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5: Hi there, Alana McIntyre here with the latest. The lawyer for the two adult performers at the centre of the Swan scandal says the women will be seeking compensation. This morning we're hearing reports a recently retired player also attended the same Melbourne hotel room. Swan's coach Dean Cox is hoping fans still come out to support the club tomorrow.
6: Yeah, excited to see the AFLW game and then get the support for the women's and men's team.
5: On Nine there. A teenage boy is fighting for life after being stabbed north of Sydney. The 15-year-old apparently stumbled into his neighbour's home asking for help last night in Terrigal. It's understood the boy and the homeowner who helped didn't know each other before last night. CCTV has caught the moment diners had to run for their lives during a drive-by shooting at a cafe in Melbourne. One man had to be taken to hospital with non-life-threatening injuries. It all happened at Altona North just after 7 p.m. The gunman is yet to be tracked down. A cold front is bringing chilly, wet conditions to Tasmania and powerful winds. Prince Harry and Elton John have been ordered to pay millions to the Daily Mail after losing a privacy case, and there are reports that Meghan Markle's in talks with the makers of Netflix's The Gentlemen. There's been talk that the Duchess of Sussex could return to acting when she moves back to England with Prince Harry and their children.
4: Introducing the new beef stroganoff pie from Banjo's Bakery Cafe. Rich, hearty, creamy, and wrapped in Banjo's famous golden flaky pastry. Banjo's stroganoff pie. Are you stroganoff?
5: The Lions have all but locked in third spot after they defeated the Magpies by 63 points last night at the G. Brisbane coach Chris Fagan admits he got a bit upset at one point.
7: Yeah, I suppose because we're in this situation where we're playing now and other teams can now work out, you know, Hawthorn can work out how much they need to win by on the weekend to get past us and get into third spot. So I was just thought, oh, we gave away a few easy goals.
5: While Collingwood's Scott Pendlebury will need scans after his game ended due to a knee issue. Carlton and Frio are up this afternoon in Melbourne, and in cricket, the second test with Bangladesh is underway in Mackay.
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9: It's a little wet and windy today. Showers easing this afternoon though. 12 degrees the top. We drop to 8 tonight. Tomorrow mostly fine and dry with 16. There we've got a shower or two back for Monday with 17.
10: Happy birthday to you.
9: The 7HOFM birthday book. For the 22nd of August, and celebrities are birthdaying today, include Shane Withington. You'll know him as John Palmer in Home and Away, and also Brendan, as in Brendan and Molly, in A Country Practice, which was inaugurated into the Logies Hall of Fame this week. He turned 68 today. English funny man James Corden, Gavin and Stacey fame, also his own comedy show in the US. He turns 48. Ty Burrell, Phil in Modern Family, is 59. Actress Kirsten Wiig is 53. And Dua Lipa, Houdini Girl, amongst others, turning 31 today. All right, around Hobart, we've got Sophie Arthur in Howrah. Happy birthday, Sophie, from all of us at St. Luke's Dental in Howrah. Eric Bry is in Glenorchy. Happy 16th birthday, Eric. We hope you have a wonderful day celebrating. All our love, Uncle Chris, Auntie Nadelle, Chelsea, Asher, Stephanie and Wesley. Stephen Henderson in Claremont. Happy 64th birthday, Uncle Stephen, from your niece, Tanya. Have a great day and night. Also, happy birthday wishes from your three sisters, Shirley, Jenny and Dee. Jenna Ward in Carlton, there's a couple here for you. Happy 39th to the amazing Jenna. Wishing you a fantastic birthday filled with lots of love and happiness. A huge happy birthday from your husband Nick and your two girls, Stella and Essa, and Fairchild Clifford, who want you to know just how much they love and appreciate you. We love you. One here for you. Happy 39th. Hope you have a lovely day and we'll see you tonight. Love Mum and Dad. And hope you have a great day. Love Cooper and Tammy to Jenna Ward. Karen Beauchamp in Howrah. Dear Kez, wishing you the most wonderful 60th birthday. Lots of love, Jess, Jack, Georgie and Dee. And that's about it for today. So let's pop them all in the wheel. Pick one out for the prize. And it is Eric Bryce in Glenorchy. Well done. Happy 16th. You've got that $15 to spend at Boost Juice in the Cat and Fiddle Arcade in Eastlands. You can get your birthdays in the birthday book at 7HOFM.com.au.
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0: Olivia Rodrigo, Drop Dead, wrapping up our first 10 in a row on this More Music weekend at 7HRFM. Good morning, it's Jono. Plenty happening around Hobart this weekend. Again, Princess Wharf 1 is the place to be. Cellarmakers just by the side, of course. You can go there today. But the Antarctic Festival is on. Of course, we have a unique connection to Antarctica here in Hobart. It's hosted by the Mawson's Hut Foundation, and the festival will feature Antarctic technology and equipment. There's educational activities, there's live talks, virtual reality experiences as well. And if you want to head along there, it's completely free. We're going to be broadcasting live from there between 10 and 2 tomorrow, and plenty of prizes for you to win as well. But yeah, if you're looking for something to do this weekend, you'll be hard-pressed to find anything more educational and more fun. New music on the way from Tampa City, a song called Self Aware, playing before 11, and a throwback for Eagle Eye Cherry next. 7HRFM.
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The naughties tunes you love. When you see my face, up against you, hell, up against you, hell. Mixed with the best new stuff. I knew what I needed. 80s and 90s throwbacks that'll have you singing along. Seven HOFM.

0: 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Good luck. Lizzo coming up in the next 10 in a row. With About Damn Time, I haven't heard this in a while. Plus Prince. And Josh Fawaz, Like a Prayer, right after the 11 a.m. update next, 7HRFM.
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7: Hi there, Alana McIntyre here with the latest. The Sydney Swans are hoping fans will still head out to support both the women and the men in their AFL games tomorrow at the SCG. Lawyers for the two adult performers who were inside the Melbourne hotel room where an alleged incident played out say they're preparing to launch civil action. One of the women's fathers say his daughter suffered an asthma attack and asked for help from hotel staff. A teenager is in a critical condition after being stabbed on the New South Wales Central Coast. The 15-year-old apparently stumbled into his neighbour's house in Terrigal last night asking for help. Diners have been seen ducking for cover as shots were fired from a vehicle into a cafe in Melbourne. One man had to be taken to hospital with non-life-threatening injuries following the drive-by shooting at Altona North last night. Even with more rain set to drench southern Australia over the coming days, our Weather Bureau says El Nino is still underway and warmer than average temperatures are set for spring and summer. The UK's Met Office has warned this El Nino could be the strongest one in a century. Climate scientist Theodore Keeping says temperatures could rise by more than 3 degrees, and usually 2 degrees is considered a big event.
8: And that can be the difference between food production going well or crops failing. And it can be the difference between people experiencing flood events or extreme heat stress.
7: On the ABC there. And TikTok has been ordered to pay more than $550 million to settle a lawsuit with the US Justice Department. The social media platform's accused of violating children's online privacy.
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7: After defeating the Magpies by 63 points last night, the Lions have all but locked in third spot, while Collingwood coach Craig McRae says they're being careful with Scott Pendlebury's knee injury.
9: My understanding is, like, we had some precautionary action around his tightness in the back of his knee. And
7: in cricket, the second test with Bangladesh is underway in Mackay.
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10: It's a little wet and windy today. Showers easing this afternoon, though. 12 degrees the top. We drop to 8 tonight. Tomorrow, mostly fine and dry with 16. There, we've got a shower or two back for Monday with 17.
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0: Jets. Are You Gonna Be My Girl? 7HRFM on a More Music Weekend. There's another 10 in a row wrapped up. It's Jono here this morning. And tell you what, school musical season, there's so many of them all around the place. I'm so jealous. I love the musicals that I was involved in at school. A real great feeling. And I hope you're enjoying it if you're involved in it. We had Ruby and Ita in from Matilda Junior the Musical, which is on at St. Michael's Collegiate Performing Arts Centre. I was going to say look for tickets, but I think it's sold out. Today is the last day for that. Even with the, you can go to trybooking.com to see if there's some tickets left, because they're doing a matinee at 2 p.m. I think, as well as tonight. And Hobart College's annual school musical has been on as well. Betty Blue Eyes, last day today at the Mount Nelson Theatre. You can again look at trybooking.com to see if there's any tickets left for that, and get along and enjoy the school musical. Some great talents around Hobart. Sonny Federa with Lubyanka, a new song called "Let Me Be in Your Arms," playing before midday, and it's Taylor Swift next, 7HRFM.
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0: coming up to midday at 7HRFM. Sarah, Mick and Jono back for breakfast Monday morning from 6am. The secret sound now worth $320 for that little sound. So have a look at the list of incorrect answers so far at our website and try and work out what it's not. But so make sure you don't blow your go when you get through. 7HRFM.com.au. You can see them all there. The next 10 in a row featuring today's birthday girl, Dua Lipa, who turns 31 today. Playing These Walls soon. Bruno Mars as well, his new one. It's called On My Soul. I'ma love you like never been. And if you are in need of music for a bit of a workout, then Eric Prydz, Call On Me, coming up. You can work out. I'll just sit back and play the songs. Midday News next, 7HRFM.
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0: wrapping up another 10 in a row on this More Music Weekend at 7HRFM. Good afternoon, it's Jono. Tomorrow you'll be able to catch me and Bo broadcasting live from Princess Wharf 1. It's the Australian Antarctic Festival there now, showcasing Hobart as the gateway to Antarctica. If you've ever wanted to know anything about the place and the people who work there, there's going to be loads of people at PW1. It's there now, actually, if you want to go. It's free entry, too, for today and tomorrow. And have a look at the Royal Australian Navy exhibition as well. They're actually going to be in Hobart over the next couple of weeks for the Navy's Maritime Geospatial Warfare Unit, and MOGWU for short. They're going to be doing a hydrographic survey on the Derwent River over the next few weeks. So if you see some strange things going on in the river, that might be it. Could be, maybe not sometimes. Cat's Eye, the six-piece girl band from LA, they had a hit with Gabriella a few months ago. They got a brand new song called Animal. We're playing it for you next, 7HRFM.
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1: Coming up to 1 o'clock, 7HRFM with Jono here this afternoon. 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The Creed. Benson Boone. And Imagine Dragons kicking off the next 10 in a row. Well, it's more music weekend. John Fabris with the 1 o'clock news next. At 7HRFM.
0: It's Will.
2: Can't wait to hear that.
0: Woody.
3: Wait for it. Wait for it. Wait for it.
0: And you.
4: Well, we'll play around with that.
2: We'll work on that in the background.
4: Yeah, yeah.
0: This is Will.
2: Don't make bets. What was it? Don't write checks your body can't handle, or something like that.
0: And this is Woody.
4: Don't write checks your body doesn't bounce.
2: Your body can't cash.
4: Yeah, that's it. You've done it. We shouldn't. Yeah, we shouldn't do that.
2: Yeah,
4: because we did that.
2: We did that.
0: Catch up on the free iHeart app because one dose of Will and Woody is never enough. Hear the call of adventure with the new Pokemon Tonies. Where will listening take the kid in your life with Pokemon Tonies?
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11: I'm John Fabris. A third woman's engaged legal representation in relation to an alleged sexual assault at a Melbourne hotel. Five Swans players were subsequently stood down for breaching the club's rules. Lawyer Jackson Panham taking up the case.
12: Whatever the outcome of the criminal investigation, we intend to explore other avenues for our client to seek justice, including civil remedies.
11: The ACT becomes the second jurisdiction to join a national gun buyback program alongside New South Wales. ACT's Police Minister.
13: We recognise the impact that the event

0: events of Bondi last year had on both the New South Wales community, but the Australian community and the Jewish community.
1: And 5,000 wildfires burning in Indonesia and flash floods in Peru are being credited to El Nino, which is yet to top out. Professor Adam Scaife from the UK's Met Office telling ITV it's history making.
2: I have never seen a forecast that looks like this. It peaks in November, December. It looks very much like it's going to be a record event.
3: Introducing the new beef stroganoff pie from Banjo's Bakery Cafe. Rich, hearty, creamy, and wrapped in Banjo's famous golden flaky pastry. Banjo's stroganoff pie. Are you stroganoff?
4: Josh Fraser's first game as Carlton's full-time coach is against Latterleaders Fremantle at Marvel Stadium. But the Blues mentor has told Gold Sport it's business as usual.
5: Another opportunity to continue to build a brand, I guess, if you like. That's been a real focus for us, to put a brand of football on show that our supporters can connect to. And we're probably not in a position, to be honest, to be looking too far ahead than that. And I think our players have done a terrific job in staying relatively present.
4: Melbourne can lock in a top six finish by beating the Dogs. Geelong can do the same against Richmond. Seventh place Adelaide needs one to slip up while needing to defeat the Giants tonight. Meanwhile, the Lions crushed the Pies 159-96 last night at the G. Australia is off to a scorching start against Bangladesh in the second test in Mackay. Mitchell Starc ripping through the Tigers' top order with a fifer. The visitors 6-36 a short time ago. The Wallaroos and the Blackferns meet in their 100th women's rugby test in Auckland. And Matt Payne launching from pole in the opening supercars race in Ipswich. That's sport. I'm Harrison Preve.
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7: The chance of showers easing this afternoon, a top of 12 degrees. We drop to 8 overnight. Tomorrow should be nice, mostly fine and dry, 16. Then Monday, a shower of 2 with 17.
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1: 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Done and dusted. Ice rink's been melted.
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4: Like the legend of the Phoenix. 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

0: Steady Swims, 7HRFM, wrapping up another 10 in a row. It's More Music Weekend with Jono here this afternoon. Signs that winter is almost finished. Well, not today, unfortunately. It's a little bit Antarctic in Hobart today. But there's a list on our website right now, 7HRFM.com.au. You can see it on our Facebook page too. It's the top 10 things that makes you realise that winter is almost finished. Things like the garden suddenly bursting back into life. Whose lawns are getting out of control? The barbecue gets dusted off. Well, maybe not so far yet in Hobart. Somebody says it's actually pretty warm today. I think I was guilty of that the other day. But the number one thing is that the windows finally get open. Probably not opening your windows today. Maybe tomorrow with 16 degrees. Should be a nice day tomorrow. U2's new one, Street of Dreams, in the next 15 minutes. And an awesome throwback for the Cardigans. Loveful, next 7HRFM.
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0: almost 2 o'clock at 7 AHRFM. A couple of hours from now will be the iHeart Countdown for this week, the top 20 songs that you've been clicking like or dislike on the iHeart app. It's free to download too, by the way. I'll be interested to see if Mikey's got this on the list this afternoon. It's Harry Styles' new one, which I'm loving at the moment, Dance No More. If you like this, go and click like on it and affect this afternoon's countdown. I've got Kenny Loggins coming up. Both Kenny and Harry and Ella Langley, all part of the next 10 in a row. After the latest from John Fabris in the newsroom next. It's Today Show.
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0: 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It's a More Music Weekend with Jono here this afternoon. 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Got a brand new song from Michelle Branch, who's got together with the New Radicals to do a Santana song. That's coming up before three. And Disco Lions with Tinashe, No Broke Boys, next 7HRFM.
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0: 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Coming up to 3 o'clock, our $10,000 School of the Year nomination phase is about to end tomorrow night. It closes off, and then we put the full list together for you to start voting for which school should win $10,000 from us. 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Good luck. Cherry Bomb with You Ought to Know. Everything old is new again, eh? In the next 15 minutes, plus Good Charlotte. Kicking off another 10 in a row on this More Music Weekend. 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
8: I'm John Fabris. The Swans AFL players' Melbourne hotel case develops as a third woman hires a lawyer. As police investigate allegations of sexual assault, lawyer Jackson Panham's mooted a civil suit.
9: There has been a significant focus on how this will impact the Sydney Swans players who are involved in this, and I think it's really important to remember that really at the centre of this are three women.
8: A national gun buyback now has the ACT on board. New South Wales, the only other adopting it so far. ACT's police minister making it official today.
10: We have a significant issue with illicit firearms in our community. So we have legislation before the Assembly to implement firearms prohibition orders in the ACT.
8: And the World Food Program's bracing for an extra 49 million people to suffer hunger because of El Nino, likely being the strongest in more than a century. Jean-Martin Bauer telling ITV they're getting ready.
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13: Off to Marvel first, where at last check, Carlton is leading Fremantle by 11 points in the third term. Western Bulldogs regain skipper Marcus Fontempelli as they look to derail the D's top six push. The Dogs won their round 11 meeting by 3 points. Coach Luke Beveridge hoping they can replicate their inventive approach.
14: The ruck situation for us hasn't really changed, that we're relying on Lobby to carry the load there, and Lobby was pretty good against Max Gawn last time. Our midfield were quite influential in that game.
13: Australia's hit back from its Darwin disaster, dismissing Bangladesh in the second test in Mackay.
15: He's edged that one, and Stark has 6 for 12. Bangladesh all out, 64.
13: The action thanks to 7. The Aussies at the crease at last check, 3 for 50. The Wallaroos are trailing the Black Ferns 59 to 19 late in the second half of their women's rugby test, and Oscar Piastri to

0: start fourth in F1's Dutch Sprint. That's four, and I'm Harrison Freeb.
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3: The chance of showers easing this afternoon. A top of 12 degrees. We drop to 8 overnight. Tomorrow should be nice, mostly fine and dry, 16. Then Monday, a shower of 2 with 17.
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0: 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Wrapping up that 10 in a row on this More Music weekend. It's Jono here this afternoon. 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
0: The Choosing Texas girl, Ella Langley, has a new song out. It's called Be Her. You'll hear it in full next. 7HFM.
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0: coming at the 4 o'clock at 7AHRFM. Tomorrow morning, we're going to be broadcasting live from 10. Myself and Bo at Princess Wharf One. It's the Australian Antarctic Festival, which has been on today, been on yesterday as well. Showcasing Hobart as the gateway to Antarctica. 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It's a Princess Wharf One tomorrow. 4 o'clock news next with John Fabris, and then Mikey with this week's iHeart Countdown. 7AHRFM.
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2: 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These are the 20 biggest songs you gave the thumbs up to this week. Number 16.

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Yeah. The 20 biggest songs you gave the thumbs up to this week. 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
1: Yeah.
2: Well, Frozen 3 is coming out 25th of November 2027. So, look, we are still a little bit away, but the Frozen cast is back. We're talking Kristen Bell as Anna, Idina Menzel as Elsa, Josh Gad as Olaf, and Jonathan Groff as Kristoff. Now, what happens in Frozen 3, Elsa has a new mystery to solve. Anna and Kristoff are getting married. Olaf gets a girlfriend as well. And these guys, the original cast, appeared on the Jonas Brothers podcast, which you can catch on the iHeart app. Listen to what Nick Jonas had to say and which part he went for in Frozen.
3: I went in for Kristoff.
4: For Kristoff. And I went in and they said, okay, what are you going to be singing today? I said, oh, I don't know. I said, what do you mean you don't know? They're like, do you have your sheet music? I said, no, no one told me I had, okay, let's. And so I just said, can you play something from, I don't know what I said, some musical theater song. And I bombed the audition. It was terrible.
3: What?
1: That must have been why you didn't get it.
4: That's probably why.
5: Look, I'll say it here.
4: Probably
5: why. Have such better chemistry with Kristen than Groff.
1: Oh, right? My God.
5: So no. Much better.
4: I love Jonathan Groff, but I do think it would have been better to cast.
5: Like, this feels real. Me. This feels, like, authentic. Okay.
4: But, massive fans in
6: thank
4: our
6: you.
4: Household.
6: Thank you for spending
5: even though you didn't get it,
6: us.
5: You don't hold that against us.
4: I didn't spite watch it. I really did enjoy
5: okay,
4: it
5: good.
4: The first time.
2: All right, so basically Josh Gad's just sitting there stirring the pot. Just a little couple of little heckles in there as he goes. 25th of November 2027 is when it comes out, and apparently there's already talks of Frozen number 4, so they're not done yet. That is your latest entertainment news.
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9: Don't write checks your body doesn't bounce.
8: Your body can't cash.
9: Yeah, that's it. 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Yeah. We shouldn't do that.
8: Yeah.
9: Because we did that.
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12: Bird flu has been detected in Tasmania. The virus affects birds, other animals, and in very rare cases, people. It is safe to eat food like eggs and chicken. And we can all play a

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1: Yeah. Well, have you ever wondered who these big A-list celebrities call when they hear they get movie roles or big jobs for the first time? Have a listen to this. This is Matt Damon and Tom Holland when they found out and got the good news they'd be starring in The Odyssey.
2: Roles. Who is the first person that you tell?
3: So I immediately called my wife, who was on a Zoom, and so she couldn't pick up, and I called Ben Affleck.
2: Oh, yeah? What did he say?
3: He freaked out. Yeah. I was on the phone with him for about a half an hour, and then I hung up with him, and a minute later, my wife texted, like, why didn't you tell me first? Because Ben had run into her office to tell her.
2: So. What about you?
4: I told Zendaya first, because I just was, like, through the roof with excitement, and Chris, I've always been a huge admirer of his work, but Zendaya, like, he is her favorite director, and Interstellar is her favorite movie, and yeah, she was the first person I told.
2: Oh my God, were you guys freaking out?
4: I was absolutely losing my mind.
2: Yeah.
1: Of course, the cast is absolutely stacked. Matt Damon, Tom Holland, Anne Hathaway, Robert Pattinson, Zendaya, Charlize Theron, the list goes on, but honestly, get around it and see it if you haven't already. It's been out for quite some time, but it's already surpassed $1 billion US worldwide, becoming Christopher Nolan's biggest movie ever. So the reviews have been extremely strong. Early critics calling it one of Nolan's best and even putting it in the best picture conversation for the Oscars. So there you have it. But that is your latest entertainment news.
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18: 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The Black Ferns have crushed the Wallaroos 66-19 in their historic 100th test in Auckland. Aussie captain Sia Kepesi-Palu has told Sky Sport they're gutted by the performance.
19: It's not a way that we want to represent our historic 100th test match, but there's a lot happening behind the space.
18: 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And in the NRLW, Tigers halfback Ray McGregor slotted a field goal in the dying stages to seal a 27-26 victory over Newcastle.
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1: Woody.
0: Wait for it. Wait for it. Wait for it.
1: And you.
2: Well, we'll play around with that.
0: We'll work on that in the background.
2: Yeah, yeah.
1: This is Will.
0: Don't make bets. What was it? Don't write checks your body can't handle. Or something like that.
1: And this is Woody.
2: Don't write checks your body doesn't bounce.
0: Your body can't cash.
2: Yeah, that's it. You've done it. We shouldn't. Yeah. We shouldn't do that.
0: Yeah.
2: Because we did that.
0: We did that.
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0: 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With events across the waterfront, Prince's Wharf 1 is the central hub of discovery and exploration. 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
1: So if you know this secret sound, give the Hobart Exchange a call. 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
0: 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With Sarah, Mick and Jono before 7, Beau after 11, and in pickup after 3. 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

0: 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It's educational, informative and fun. 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
5: Partly cloudy and 16 degrees for Sunday. Tomorrow, shower 2 and 18 degrees. Shower 2 for Tuesday, getting cooler down to 13 degrees.
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1: Woody.
2: Wait for it. Wait for it. Wait for it.
1: And you.
3: Well, we'll play around with that.
0: We'll work on that in the background.
3: Yeah, yeah.
1: This is Will.
0: Don't make bets. What was it? Don't write checks your body can't handle. Or something like that.
1: And this is Woody.
3: Don't write checks your body doesn't bounce.
0: Your body can't cash.
3: Yeah, that's it. You've done it. We shouldn't. Yeah. We shouldn't do that.
0: Yeah.
3: Because we did that.
0: We did that.
1: Catch up on the free iHeart app because one dose of Will and Woody is never enough.
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14: Partly cloudy and 16 degrees for Sunday. Tomorrow, shower or two and 18 degrees. Shower or two for Tuesday, getting cooler down to 13 degrees.
15: Yes.

that mama, she got a sticking in the cameraman. 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And he's up there. What's that? Hawaiian noises. He's banging on the bongos like a chimpanzee. 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

0: a dirty dance floor pash with the stale smell of cigarettes in the air? 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
7: Partly cloudy and 16 degrees for Sunday. Tomorrow, shower or two and 18 degrees. Shower or two for Tuesday, getting cooler down to 13 degrees.
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8: Partly cloudy and 16 degrees for Sunday. Tomorrow, shower or two and 18 degrees. Shower or two for Tuesday, getting cooler down to 13 degrees.
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6: Partly cloudy and 16 degrees for Sunday. Tomorrow, shower or two at 18 degrees. Shower or two for Tuesday, getting cooler down to 13 degrees.
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When you see my face, up against you, hell, up against you, hell. Mixed with the best new stuff. I know what I need. 80s and 90s throwbacks that'll have you singing along. 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

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Now that we've given our tech team a heart attack, let's play some new music instead. 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
1: We love hearing from our friends who listen to this show because they have the most amazing stories. We have never had, I reckon, the most interesting stories have been in the last 5 years with this show.
2: Oh, my God.
1: People
2: it's been really good.
1: Us stuff that you know, that they've broken or things that have happened or family secrets or anything like that.
2: Yes.
1: So we're going to ask for some more. What's something about you that sounds totally made up but isn't?
2: I scored a bicycle kick in a grand final.
3: How do we fact check this?
2: I've got this on video.
1: I've actually seen this.
2: Yeah.
1: You did a bicycle kick?
2: Yeah.
1: In a grand final. And did you win?
2: Yeah, we won. I think we won like 4-1 or something. But that was like, yeah, in the second half. My mate crossed it over. I was sitting out just in between the 6 and the 18-yard box. Mm-hmm. And then just said, oh, I'll have a go. And had a go and cracked it in the top left-hand corner. And I got it on tape.
1: That is so good.
2: Yeah.
1: I was on
2: and then I tried it again in front of my kids, and I nearly broke my neck.
1: Okay, well, that's probably not something that we need to put. I hope there's no video of that.
2: Yeah, there's video of that too.
1: Oh, dear. I was on the Ellen DeGeneres show when it was its peak many, many, many years ago. I was on the – and also, I was thinking about this the other night. I was at a sound check for a U2 concert.

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0: 7HFM, it's Alan this morning. Hello there. Hope it's going well for you on a Sunday, the Sunday recovery. Coming up from 10 o'clock this morning, you've got Bo and Jono live from the Antarctic Festival. This thing is huge. You've seen it all. It's being set up the last couple of weeks, and it looks spectacular. The central hub of it all is Princess Wharf 1. Okay, so get there from 10 o'clock today. Jono and Bo doing it live. Coming up in the next 15 minutes, back to the 80s, a throwback from Cyndi Lauper, and Alex Warren is next.
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0: 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Hello there, it's Alan this morning. 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Voting starts soon. Someone will be winning that $10,000 for their school. In the next 15 minutes, we'll play the new one from Ella Langley and Bruno Mars. He Just Might next.
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0: stack of music this morning, and then we head OS outside as we head into the waterfront for this.
1: Step into the world of Antarctica at the Antarctic Expo this weekend. 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It's educational, informative and fun. 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
6: Good morning, Alana McIntyre here with the latest. The Albanese government is standing by its federal budget as we hear reports the price of rent is going up across the nation. Special Envoy for Housing, Josh Burns, has told Sky the claims of rent rising are false.
7: These sorts of, rental forecasts and all this stuff that we've seen pushed around by the coalition is just nonsense, right? The NAB, Ray White, they've come out and said that that's, you know, they're being misquoted.
6: Earlier this morning, the chief economist for Ray White said Sydney rental availability is the lowest it's been since 2017. Swans fans are threatening to boycott today's game at the SCG, with anger building over an alleged sexual assault at the Pullman Hotel in Melbourne. Apparently, ticket sales are soft for the game in Sydney. A teenage boy is due in court today, charged over the alleged stabbing of another teen on the New South Wales Central Coast. The 15-year-old is still fighting for life after being found with a stab wound in Terrigal. A man that was seen driving a stolen car has died following a head-on collision in East Melbourne. It's understood he crashed into one vehicle, then jumped into a Mustang before speeding off. Later, the 46-year-old died. And with projections showing we could be more than 10,000 rooms short for the Brisbane Games, tourism leaders are hoping cruise ships could serve as floating hotels.
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6: The Crows have secured their spot in the top six with a 56-point victory over the Giants. Adelaide coach Matthew Nick says they are just so close.
9: We know how to win. That's what the game's about. And sometimes that might be ugly, but tonight, yeah, there's some real polish in that.
6: veteran Taylor Walker kicking six in his farewell home and away game. While Geelong had a 57-point win over Richmond, the Bulldogs beat the Demons by 21 points. And in the cricket, Mitch Stark was unstoppable with the bat yesterday, taking five wickets before lunch. The Aussies take on Bangladesh today in Mackay.
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0: Partly cloudy for Sunday, 16 degrees we're going to get up to. Shower 2 for the back to work Monday. And Tuesday, much the same as shower 2 and 13 degrees. But Monday, going to get a warm one, going to hit 18 degrees.
1: This

0: 7HOFM, it is Bo this morning and we're talking your hospital. Today we're joined by Yoan Jones, who is the Clinical Director of Oral Health Services in Tasmania. We have just had Dental Health Week. I know it is something that we all need to think about and maybe sometimes we need to put it a bit closer to the front of our minds. Yoan, thank you for joining us.
1: Thanks, Bo. Thanks for having me this morning.
0: Tell us a bit about Dental Health Week.
1: Yeah, Dental Health Week puts a focus on oral health. We think sometimes oral health is separate to general health. Dental Health Week really does give us a chance to turn around and spread the benefits of having good oral and dental health. The focus this year has been younger adults, the people that are actually moving out from home. And if we can all remember back then when that happened to us, it can be quite challenging. Probably a lot of us, we've been taken to the dentist, but then when you actually move into that adulthood, things can go astray. One of the things we need to turn around as well is that cost, okay? And that can be a very, very frightening thing for young people. Even though there is a cost implication, there's ways around that, working with your private dental practitioner or actually accessing public services, etc. But I think we just need to move past some of the barriers and turn around and acknowledge the importance of actually seeking advice and help with your oral and dental health.
0: People are obviously going to be a bit cautious, not only of cost, but of risks that may be involved. But what are some of the actual risks that people might be facing?
1: You talk about pain, fear of an unpleasant experience. I can turn around now and actually say ways around that, working with your private dental practitioner

0: It'll be painful. But I encourage people to actually work with their dental practitioner and voice any concerns they may have.
1: Once you've gone in for work, or if you avoid it, are there any conditions that you might actually be putting yourself in a worse position to suddenly find yourself in?
0: Absolutely. You know, what we're after is people visiting the dental practitioner frequently. You can discuss with your practitioner what's the appropriate visiting interval for yourself. Some people, they might have higher risk for dental disease, so they might visit more frequently, etc. But I encourage the conversation to occur with a patient and the dental practitioner. Now, putting things off just the same as our general health. I know our GPs, even though they're extremely busy, they're also actually encouraging those well health checks. Catch things early before they actually become burdensome and have a bigger impact. That's the same with your dental and oral health. And your dental practitioner is trained to spot things early. Early intervention is still the way to go. All right, with things like wisdom teeth, that sort of age group, they might then worry about the cost that's going to bring. They might also worry about the discomfort. But having consultation with your dental practitioner is really putting you on the good foundation to deal with any issues before they really become difficult.
1: If you end up with some sort of a problem, is it all reversible later down the line?
0: It's a good point. If we catch gum disease or dental decay, they're the two most common dental diseases. The majority of these diseases is preventable if caught early. So if you actually have a good visiting pattern, you're aware of your oral health and you take advice early on, lots of dental disease is actually preventable. And as you say, is reversible. Early decay, we see early childhood decay. That's something that worries me because we know the effect of early childhood decay can actually then impact you later on in life. It can impact the development of your teeth if teeth are actually removed early. So yes, it is definitely reversible, not all of it. Is it preventable? Yes. Dental disease is almost entirely preventable with good advice, good health literacy, good technique, good behaviours.
1: We'll take a pause there. We're going to come back and talk a bit more about Dental Health Week. We're talking with Johan Jones, the Clinical Director of Oral Health Services Tasmania. 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

0: 7HOFM, welcome back to Your Hospital. We are talking with Dr. Yoan Jones, who is the Clinical Director for Oral Health Services in Tasmania. There's a lot of trends that you see, particularly if you follow socials, of people wanting to do stuff to their teeth. What are some of the things that people are getting into that may possibly end up having negative impacts on your teeth, or what are some of the impacts that you could suffer?
1: There are certain cosmetic treatments that do worry the dental profession. You can buy certain products that may alter the appearance of your teeth, procedures to straighten your teeth, improve your smile, etc. But I think all of these interactions, really, the advice is to actually speak to your dental health practitioner to find out the pros and cons and work out what is right for you.
0: Right. Now, if you're going with sport, is that something you should be talking to a dentist about, or you just go down to the chemist and grab one of those mould-it-yourself jobs?
1: Be wary of taking part in contact sports without protecting your smile. The effects of dental trauma can be immediate and life-changing. The burden of treatment, the cost that it could take to actually rectify, and the mouth guard will certainly weaken the energy and the force. Sometimes it might not save the teeth, but it really will help then the structures, the bone around the teeth. So I can't advise enough to think about using mouth guards. There are many companies now that are making pretty good products, but in my opinion, nothing will actually take the place of a custom-made device.
0: Sports drinks are a big thing. People drink Powerade, Gatorade, all that stuff all the time. Do they have a negative effect on your teeth?
1: Oh, look, they can do. A lot of the sports drinks are probably high in sugar. The other thing they're usually particularly high in as well is acid. Sugar doesn't cause decay on its own. Bacteria then, as a byproduct of their metabolism of the sugars, is an acidic environment. Now, if you've also got a liquid which is acidic in nature anyway, well, guess what? You've got a really acidic environment in your mouth. So long-term exposure, that's going to cause damage to the enamel and the hard structures of the teeth.
0: Yeah. Right, let's have a quick look at wisdom teeth. Do they always need to be removed? Can you readjust them?
1: No, not all wisdom teeth need to come out. Okay. It's certainly worth getting assessment when you're aware of your wisdom teeth. And quite often you might not be aware. It might be the dental practitioner that turns around and tells you. So again, it's actually being aware that these teeth can cause problems such as decay in the wisdom tooth, decay in the adjacent teeth. You can get infections in the gum, infections in the bone. But again, the advice is speak to your dental practitioner. Dentists themselves can advise on wisdom teeth, but if the wisdom teeth themselves are a little bit more complex, then they can refer you on to a specialist.
0: When's the first visit that you should be organising? If you've got kids, when's the first time you should be taking them in?
1: I'd certainly advocate for within that first year or a year of age. It's an opportunity to have a conversation with the parents, provide advice and improve our health literacy to really set up, you know, that young person then for good oral health.
0: How often should you be returning to the dentist?
1: Most dental practitioners, they'll assess your dentition and they'll turn around to you then and advise a good visiting pattern. Rule of thumb, I would say to yourself, if you can do it every 12 to 18 months.
0: Okay, now I'm going to dispel a myth right here. Flossing, pretty much not necessary as far as I'm concerned. Is that accurate?
1: Well, I think a lot of people think of flossing as a chore. Certainly cleaning what we call interdentally or between your teeth, there are benefits. The primary message is use a toothbrush. That's your primary way to clean your teeth. Get your toothbrush with fluoridated toothpaste, brushing twice a day, spit, don't rinse. Now, adjunctive cleaning can take the form of flossing. You can get little brushes these days called interdental brushes. They go between those little spaces in between those teeth. I know there's people talk about things like water picks, etc., which can flush out, etc. Just make sure you brush well and then speak to your dental practitioner, work out what works for you as an adjunct.
0: When it comes to using a toothbrush, I personally use an electric one and I don't want to go anywhere without it now. Is there a difference between manual and electric?
1: No, I'm pleased you've actually said that you've become addicted to your electric toothbrush, you know. Electric toothbrushes brushes are great, absolutely fantastic, and they work for certain people. I myself don't use an electric toothbrush. Really, I think the important thing is that we actually brush our teeth. You can't underestimate just the basic function of brushing your teeth. I think with younger children that really we start out with regular toothbrushing. You might find later on that electric toothbrushing comes in as a secondary, etc., but I think it's a skill in life. I think it's really important that we actually introduce children to regular toothbrushing.
0: We'll take a break. We are talking Dental Health Week and oral health with Yoan Jones, the Clinical Director of Oral Health Services in Tasmania. 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

0: 7HOFM, it's your hospital and Beau this morning. We are talking with Dr. Yoan Jones, a clinical director for oral health services in Tasmania. Are there any government programs, initiatives that are available to help people out with dental health?
1: Yeah, well, look, the organisation that I work for, Oral Health Services Tasmania, which is essentially the provider of public dental services in Tasmania, I'm pretty pleased to say that we support an awful lot of young and older Tasmanians right through lifespan with our programmes. Our children's programme is universal access. Now, with adult dental services, that's based on certain eligibility criteria. Many of our programmes have a greater reach. One programme that we're really proud about is really targeting the young mums in Tasmania. We've got a program called Healthy Smiles for Two. What this does, it gives a priority access referral for the young mums to be, which gives us an opportunity then to actually start talking and have a conversation then about their health, improving their oral health, and how improving their oral health can have a beneficial effect then for their young one on the way. We're working then with our partners, such as the Child and Parenting Services, nurses, etc., the midwives, Tasmanian midwives, and giving access to young parents to be that they think need help with their oral health.
0: Is there a specific place to go to if you would like to find out more or to access that?
1: Yeah, just jump on the website, jump on the Department of Health website and look up dental services. You'll find all the information there.
0: Now, you did mention research, and we are being joined by Peter West, the Director of Development and Philanthropy at the Royal Hobart Hospital Research Foundation. Tell us a little bit about the different benefits that this is going to have for Tasmania and the Tasmanian community, as well as putting money towards things like Healthy Smiles for Two.
2: Yeah, it's one of those things that the health department provide for new mums, and along the way the foundation has done a lot of research into, especially in this new mums sort of area, and right through the first 5 years. And the foundation's actually supported over $1.1 million in research and hospital equipment to focus on pregnancy and pediatrics. So we're in there doing stuff that will benefit Tasmanians. We're the charity for the Royal Hobart Hospital and all the health facilities in the south of the state. And we're also there for researchers. And so it's the research that happens locally that helps locals. That sort of stuff is really important. But now, more recently, we've been spending hundreds and hundreds and hundreds of thousands of dollars on helping practitioners, clinicians doing their work and getting equipment on top of what the health department already buy. We're getting some stuff to help make it better. And that's what we do, and that's how the people can help us as well. Just jump onto the Royal Hobart Hospital Research Foundation website and see how you might help as well.
0: I really like the fact that the foundation also organises a lot of fun things to get people involved, as as being available to donate. You've got plenty of things between now and even the end of the year lined up, don't you?
2: Oh, heaps. Coming up in September, we have a great initiative where currently online you can do your will. Wills are very important. We're keen for there to be a Tasmania where nobody dies without a will. Currently, half of Tasmanians will die without a will. So we're making that easy. And in September, in the first half of September, you'll be able to go online and fill out your will for free. In October, we've got a thing that we've developed called Rock for the Royal. It's a month-long fun time. There'll be all sorts of activities happening, like Rock Your Socks Off, where you can wear colourful socks to work. There's a lot of other things happening during October that people will be able to join in to raise the profile of the foundation and the great work of the hospital, but also through the various activities we're doing, give us an income that we can help put back into the stuff that we do, fund research, fund the hospital, fund the people at the hospital doing great things.
0: So if you do a quick Google search is probably the best way to get access if you'd like to make a donation. Would that
2: be right? 100%. Royal Hobart Hospital Research Foundation. Bingity bangity boom, you're there.
0: Peter West, Director of Development and Philanthropy at Royal Hobart Hospital Research Foundation. Thanks for having a quick chat.
2: Always a pleasure, both.
0: And Dr. Yoan Jones, Clinical Director of Oral Health Services in Tasmania. It's been a pleasure. Thank you.
1: Thanks, both.
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0: 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News, sport and weather coming up next. Then we're heading to the waterfront today with Jono and Bo live from the Australian Antarctic Festival, showcasing Hobart as a gateway to Antarctica. 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This is
1: Australia. More Aussie than wearing your cozy because you ran out of undies. Oh, no, wait, is that just lazy? Either way, Ausmade is the place to hear fair dinkum Aussie.